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13: Endometriosis is a chronic inflammation condition caused by tissue similar to the uterus and where it is deposited to other parts of the reproductive system. So you find that the endometrial lining can be found in the ovaries, the fallopian tube, the pelvic floor, and the peritoneum. It has no specific cause. We can only talk about the symptoms that people get and why we should seek medical advice if you present with such symptoms. Uchungu mwingi wakati wa damu ya mwezi, unapata cramps enye inafanya usiweze kuenda shuleni, usiweze kufanya kazi, ina affect your day-to-day life. So ukikuwa na painful cramps where unapata unakunywa dawa, painkillers na bado uchungu inaendelea, you should seek medical advice. Ingine sana sana ni painful sexual intercourse is a common sign in endometriosis. When urinating, when going for relieving your bowels, you should seek medical care.
12: Dr. Justa Mongeria na kia kiuga kia mulimo wa mukingo ni utumaga mulimo yu ukagwata ntwenge.
14: As a triple threat champion, nimeona kwamba ukimwi pamoja na sexual and gender based violence zikorelated na endometriosis. How are they related? Hizi ugonjwa, especially HIV virus, it attacks cells of the body which we call CD4 cells. The CD4 cells are responsible for strong immunity in the body. So wakati mtu amepata ukimwi, the immunity of the body inaenda chini. Ikienda chini, the disease now makes the body.
12: Ule ni mwambiriria wa gikundi giki Daisy Waithira akiruta mwito akiri ekari tamono hantu akana kumera bubo.
15: It's not normal. We are here to tell you painful cramping, it's not normal. Go to the hospital, get tested. My call to other girls is that if you see your neighbor or a friend who is struggling, advise her to go to the hospital.
12: Chuke gamba ngombe, mbita Monica Nyaga.
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14: Endometriosis is a chronic inflammation condition caused by tissue similar to the uterus and where it is deposited to other parts of the reproductive system. So you find that the endometrial lining can be found in the ovaries, the fallopian tube, the pelvic floor and the peritoneum. It has no specific cause. We can only talk about the symptoms that people get and why we should seek medical advice if you present with such symptoms. Uchungu mwingi wakati wa damu ya mwezi, unapata cramps and inafanya usiweze kuenda shuleni, usiweze kufanya kazi, ina affect your day to day life. So ukikuwa na painful cramps where unapata unakunywa dawa, painkillers na bado uchungu inaendelea, you should seek medical advice. Ingine sana sana ni painful sexual intercourse is a common sign in endometriosis. When urinating, when going for relieving your bowels, you should seek medical care.
13: Dr. Justa Mongeria na kia kiuga kia mulimu wa mukingo yotumaga mulimu oyu ukagwata ntu wengi.
15: As a triple threat champion, nimeona kwamba ukimwi pamoja na sexual gender based violence zikorelated na endometriosis. How are they related? Hizi ugonjwa, especially HIV virus, it attacks cells of the body which we call CD4 cells. The CD4 cells are responsible for strong immunity in the body. So wakati mtu amepata ukimwi, the immunity of the body inaenda chini. Ikienda chini, the disease now makes the body.
13: Ulene muambiriri hawa gikundi gike Daisy Waidira akiruta mwito akiri ekari tamono hantu akana kumera bubo.
16: It's not normal. We are here to tell you painful cramping, it's not normal. Go to the hospital, get tested. My call to other girls is that if you see your neighbor or a friend who is struggling, advise her to go to the hospital.
13: Chuke gamba ngombe, mbita Monica Nyaga.
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